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0: 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Sina mo, Sir G? Magandang kumaga kina Ate Carla, Amy Olaer, kay Mami Rose, Mama Rose, and Sharky Boy. Magandang kumaga. Sabi niya, nabalang kataon akong anak, Hard FM daw is gone. Nag-blackout eh. Anyway, sige, maraming salamat po. Family Abrugar, Family Tanyedo, Family Kange, Family Dabatian, Family Sabanel, at Family Hibong, sa lahat ng mga taga Barrio Gunit, Zone 6 Carmen. 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O Barrio Onet? 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O Zone 6 Carmen. Thanks sa grocer, gonna dawat, groceries and dawat na mo. God bless you always. Ay, maganda kumaga po sa inyo. Thank you, ha? Magpapaalam na po ako. Maraming salamat. I'll be back later this afternoon. At tabayaran natin ang ating mga love songs. Kasama naman si Dr. Harn at si George para sa ating music from the heart. Oy, mga sweethearts, huwag niyo kalimutang i-follow ako sa aking Facebook page. Ang aking Facebook page, Jason Space Heart FM. Otro ha, that's Jason Space Heart FM. Maraming maraming salamat po. Ilang araw na lang bago magpasko? Oy, October 7, 2026 today. 79 days na lang. Hala! Ho, ho, ho! Pasko na!
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Good morning, good morning, good morning to you and to everybody. Sa lahat ng mga nakikinig po sa atin ngayon, magandang umaga. Miyerkules na, 7 na po ng Oktubre. And it's time for us to relax sa mga love songs that we will be playing until 11 o'clock. Welcome po sa ating programang Music from the Heart. Kasama si George at si Dr. Heart. We'll be with him in a few. Hello din ha. Sa mga nag-aabang, ipasensya na ha. There was an unscheduled power interruption as per announced by si Parco. O, kasi nabigla kami. Oo. So, eto na. 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We're back on the air. And sa lahat ng mga nag-aabang din sa ating Question of the Heart, are you guys ready to talk about this? Eto. Nako mga sweethearts. 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Is that how the conversation will go? I don't know. Let's talk about that. Share to us your experience as well, your insights. Sa ating text line sa 0917-1579-927 at 0961-8924-927. Yung Facebook page natin, ha? Online ka? O, sige. 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Well, talking about the past, let's have Ray Parker Jr. The Past Now on the airwaves. 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

0: 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Bye time for Harry Stone. And of course, bukas na naman tong programa natin ha. But magbabalik ako later at 7 o'clock ng gabi, 7 p.m. until 9 o'clock. And samahan niyo ako ha. Maulan man o hindi, sama-sama tayo mamaya sa programa nating Heartlines. At syempre, sa ating Christmas countdown, we've got 79 days to go before Christmas.
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Sweethearts, magandang hapon po. Ayan, ang ganda ng sing ganda mo ang panahon. Ay, oo. Di umuulan, di rin masyado mainit. Kaya naman, let's pair it up with the best mix of love hits till 3 o'clock. Welcome po sa ating programang Dear Heart. Kasama po si George. Oh, kumain na, busog na, tig-ab na, nanutpik na. Well, it's time for you to have this time and moment of the day to relax and unwind for a while. Kaya naman, i-text mo din ako, ha? O baka may pa-shoutout and request ka. Well, go ahead. Text me 0917-1579-927 at 0961-8924-927. Yung Facebook page natin sa mga online sweethearts, that's Heart FM 92.7- Cagayan de Oro City. I'll be playing you the next song from Air Supply, Keeping the Love Alive. That's my goal this afternoon until 3. Keep it here with me. 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

142. Jackson 5. 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And the next song is brought to us by EXL Makaboy Plus Capsule. It's never too late to be healthy. What?

0: 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One day in your life, darating siya. Ano mag-unsa? 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Anyway, sweethearts, that song was brought to us by XL Makaboy Plus Capsule. It's never too late to be healthy. 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Hi to 5302 Burn Milan. 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Ang gabi sa Milan Woodworks. 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I also to Mommy Marilyn Gonzalez. Wow. Narinig niya yung favorite song niya eh. Basta Carpenters, no? That one goes out to you, Mami. I have a very wonderful siesta moments with you, my sweetie G. Thank you, mother. Me too. Me too. Also, mga shoutouts and requests. You know what to do. Text me 0917-1579-927 at 0961-8924-927. 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

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This song really is so nostalgic. That was from Coldplay. And 4 minutes before we hit 3 o'clock, it's about time for me to bounce out. Nagang salamat mga sweethearts. Thank you for accompanying me sa ating programang Dear Heart. Nagang salamat sa mga nag-text, sa mga nag-message, such as Sir Eddie Kenya, habol ko lang. Hello sa mga sweethearts natin dyan sa Noisky Food House, ha. O, sina Ate Lori Praja, Inday Maynila, Janet Hermoso, EJ Chavez, Dina Kenya, Maylin Damoso, Jess Aquina, si Apple at si Grace. 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Ate Demsoy Robles. Ayan, dagang salamat. And ito, turn over ko na kayo kay Jason Steele. Heart Afternoon Drive na ang susunod, alas 3 hanggang alas 5. 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Oh, di ba? 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You can say hi to Sweethearts, spread love and advirus and be kind in all days. And in all ways, this has been George saying goodbye and thank you all. At manatiling nakatutok dito sa Heart FM, ang radyo ng heart ko. Bye! Ingat!

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So maraming salamat for being with me. And batiin nga pala natin ha si Geraldine De La Serna dyan sa may Villa Ernesto Gusa from Kuya Dondon of Gulfetco Taxi. And also happy listening din kay Monsur G. Good evening po sa kay Ma'am Ami Olaer. And of course kay Asharky Boy, kanyang anak ha. Maraming salamat. And also hope to see you soon, Marifel. And this has been your friend Harvey Stone. I'll see you tomorrow. Of course, dito pa rin yan sa Heart FM, ang radyo ng hardcore.

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Heart 92.7.

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